0: 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It's an original tune we call The Midgets.
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